0: Oh, that's interesting.
1: But when you talk, it'll probably be weird sound.
2: Weird sound?
0: No, sounds
1: no,
0: nice.
1: No, actually.
2: You guys hear it okay?
0: Yeah.
1: Yeah.
0: This is very strange.
2: I hear an echo on my side, and I couldn't hear you guys. So I figured I thought I'd get too many windows.
0: Oh, we lost one.
1: Okay.
2: I like one of me. I don't like two of them.
1: Now the sound should be okay on your side.
2: Yes, it is. Well, now I don't hear me, so, which is great.
0: Yeah.
2: So, are you guys ready for the test?
0: Yeah, how are we going to do this?
2: Well,
0: both give you an answer and then you tell us who's right, or
2: Yeah, let me see if I can pull it up. I sent you guys the link last week, yeah?
0: Yeah.
1: Mm-hmm. I don't remember.
2: Let me see if I can find it again, given that I closed so many windows. Welcoming fact sheet.

0: I do have 100 windows open, sorry. I am one of those.
1: I get too confused when I've got too much open.
0: Welcoming circle, the shell, articles of incorporation, travel, tax credits, votes. This one is crazy. Might be time to kill this one too. Well, in the meantime, while I get that, you guys should know that tomorrow we're having that celebration, right?
1: I know, and I would love to go, but I've got this class that I need to teach, and I can't give them, because I'm half the time I'm the only one there.
2: I have a board You're meeting welcome. Tomorrow.
1: I can't not show up.
0: Okay. And there's no way we're going to force you to come. So I guess that means we're not going to see you there. You can come after class. That's when the food is going to be distributed.
1: After class is like after 7:30 for me. I think it doesn't go. And I think it's only going until 7, isn't it? Because I checked that.
0: Did you? Okay.
1: Yeah. Yeah. If I would have had like 2 weeks notice, and maybe was I aware of it 2 weeks ago and just messed up, then I could have said, you need to get somebody else Tuesday night, but at this point, I can't.
0: It's too bad. Well, so here's the link. Well, maybe. I'm still like the funky. Send a message. So this will be the responsibilities of citizenship, which Mr. Trump loves to make sure that you get. Support and defend the Constitution, respect and obey federal, state, and local laws, participate in the democratic process, pay income and other taxes, and serve on a jury when called upon. I'm sure he doesn't do any of that. Thank you very much.
1: No, he only cares about it when it conveniences him.
0: Yeah.
1: What I'm getting is a national... Oh, this is the National Immigrants... Okay, I do remember seeing this.

0: we'll just go through and see how many we knew, which means I am actually going to be cheating because there's no way. There is an automated one out there, but I'm too lost to go find it. So okay. I'll ask the questions. Okay?
1: All right.
2: Okay.
0: All right. Number one, under principles of American democracy, what is the supreme law of the land?
2: A constitution.
0: Okay. Do you agree, Mr. Garza?
1: I suppose so, yeah. I'm not sure what else it would be, so constitution.
0: USCIS would kill you. You got to have an answer.
1: Constitution.
0: All right. The next one goes to you, Mr. Garza. What does the Constitution do? Give me three things that it does.
1: What is it? Three things that it does? It it lays out the rights of the citizens. Three things it does? Rights, obligations, or rights, responsibilities, and I don't know. I can't think of three.
0: All of those under the first one. Okay. All right. He passes the question over to you, Carolyn. What else does the Constitution do? Article 1. Article 2.
2: I don't remember what the articles are, but
0: you're thinking of the amendments, Mr. Garza, which is great. But the first article, the second article,
2: One of them is about liberty.
0: That's the Declaration.
2: Okay.
1: isn't it like in order to form a more perfect union?
2: Perfect union. There we go.
1: I have no idea. I must admit, I really am lost here.
2: I read it, I was like, that's what it does, but not looking at it and trying to come up with it is another thing.
0: Which is a harder thing than a multiple choice. Multiple choice, yeah. I think you guys will do. So the preamble of the Constitution tells you those things, you know, in order to form a more perfect union, ensure, you know, establish justice. But then we normally say that the first couple of articles, they set up the government, the office of the president, how long he's going to be. It gives the powers
2: to the three branches. To the three branches.
0: That's right. So that's where it basically sets up the government and then empowers each section of the government. We forget that, but that's the basic part of the Constitution.
2: We learned that once.
1: Okay.
0: Yeah. So once it sets that, after they finished it, they said that looks really good for them. What about us? And that's where the Bill of Rights gets added. Therefore, what you guys don't have, we have. That needed to be clarified.
1: Yeah.
0: And that's why the first 10 amendments come into play.
1: So, I see.
0: So anyway, that's where that question can be a little bit tricky, because most Americans don't think of the setting up of government.
2: Yeah, we think of Bill of Rights.
1: Well, it makes sense. It's like the Constitution of a nonprofit. Like, here's what we were created to do. Here's how we're formed. And so, and then the bylaws are like, you know, we meet every second Tuesday, you know, they're the little nitpicky details sort of. So yeah, makes sense. Okay.
0: Yeah. The rules of operation, but the framework itself is the Constitution, and that is the power of that. And that's why every time we need to make a change, it's so hard because

0: already in a box. Mm-hmm. So that was kind of fun, except that I lost my place as to what the questions were.
1: Okay. You're looking really cosmic right now, I have to tell you.
0: Oh.
2: Yes, you are.
0: You know, Alexa turned off the light. Oh, yeah, look at me now.
1: That's pretty amazing. Whoa.
0: And there you go. She heard my name or her name, and she turned on the light again.
1: Oh, okay.
0: That is weird. So let me go back then to those questions.
2: So now we have to name like at least three of the Bill of Rights, something like that.
0: That'll come. So you might as well name three. Name the first one.
2: Freedom of speech.
1: Freedom of speech.
0: Well, actually, within the first one is freedom of speech. What else is in that first one?
2: Freedom of religion.
0: Yeah.
1: Assembly.
0: Freedom of what?
2: Freedom to assemble, maybe?
0: Yes, yeah. Yes, exactly.
1: Okay.
0: Freedom of assembly, freedom of religion, freedom of speech.
1: Right to bear arms, of course.
2: Yeah.
0: No, that's the second.
1: Second, yeah.
0: Okay. So you named the first one. Name another one then.
2: Another freedom?
0: No, another one of the Bill of Rights. I take
2: the fifth.
0: Yes.
2: Freedom to not incriminate yourself then?
0: Yeah.
1: I guess I'll just go back to my original country. I don't think I'm cut out for this.
0: This is your original country. What are you talking about?
1: Well, that's why I don't know, because I never had to know. It was never...
2: The 13th is something about freedom from slavery unless you're incarcerated or something like that.
0: Yeah, which was remedied by the 14th, but that's... the Bill of Rights is considered the first 10, right?
2: Yeah.
0: They're the ones that were passed.
2: So I'm like shooting ahead.
0: Okay. Yeah, well, you did. All right, let me go back. The idea of self-government is in the first three words of the Constitution. What are these words?
2: We the people.
0: Yes.
2: Hey, we both got that one.
0: Yes. Okay. Define an amendment. What is an amendment?
1: It's just something that you... it's an alteration. It's taking something and adding to it or altering it in some way or explaining it in greater detail or something.
0: Yeah, your first two that are the ones that they're looking for. In addition... You add to it or you change it. Alteration is good. Change is the word that they have here. Okay. The first 10 amendments are called?
1: Bill of Rights.
0: Yeah. The ones that you didn't mention in terms of freedoms in the First Amendment were freedom of the... Freedom of the...
2: Press.
0: Yes.
1: Oh, freedom of the press, yeah.
0: Yeah.
1: Freedom of speech.
0: And petition the government.
1: Petition the government. Yes.
0: You have the right to petition the government and be ignored.
2: Which would could sort of overlap with freedom of assembly, sort of.
0: Yeah. Although sometimes we gather just for concerts. Okay, how many amendments are on the Constitution, on the present Constitution?
2: I know there's at least 24, but that includes the Bill of Rights, I think.
0: Yes, it should include the first 10, which is the Bill of Rights, and how many since that have been added?
1: I have no idea.
2: 14-ish?
0: Good job. It's actually 17 more. Mm. 14th Amendment was in the, 1920s?
2: Mm-hmm.
0: And only three have been passed since.
1: Hmm.
0: And does not include the RA. So, all right. There, just for everybody's knowledge, then, since we're recording this as a fun game, if you're 65 years or older and have been a legal permanent resident for more than 20 years, you actually get a simplified test.
1: Oh, good. That's me.
0: Neither one of you qualifies. So let's go on to question number 8.
2: I do.
0: You're more than 65?
2: I am.
1: I'm way more than 65.
2: 65. By 1 year. I'm 66.
0: Well, then I'll give you only the asterisk questions then, because they're specials.
1: I'm 67.
0: You're 57.
1: 67.
0: You're 67?
2: Wow. Doesn't that make you feel young now?
1: Or 68, something like that. I was born in 1956.
0: I was a kid then.
1: Yeah. I'm old.
0: Wow. All right. Then you guys would have the simplified version.
1: I sure hope so. I'm performing miserably on this.
0: Wow. Well, I'm gonna, wow, this light. Alexa, turn on the piano light.
1: Oh, okay.
0: I'm gonna skip the more philosophical ones. Name one branch of or part of the government.
1: Executive, judicial,
2: Congress. Legislative.
1: Yes. Legislative.
0: And legislative, good. What about parts of government? Those are the three branches.
2: You mean parts of each of the branches?
0: Yeah, can you say...
2: Like executive would be president and cabinet, right?
0: The cabinet is not in the Constitution, FYI.
2: Oh.
0: So the president is...
2: The vice president would be...
0: Yes, the vice president is a part... What's the other big branch?
2: Congress.
0: What's the Congress? Thank you. And then judicial is exhibited in the
2: courts.
0: Courts. Yeah. All right. What stops one branch of government from becoming too powerful?
1: Balance of powers.
0: Yes. Normally in civics, the class teaches you that there are
2: checks and balances.
0: Checks and balances, and that balance of power is done through separation of powers.
2: Oh, right.
1: Separation of powers, that's right.
0: Yeah, and then that's the balance. All right, easy. Who's in charge of the executive branch?
1: President.
0: Who makes the federal laws?
1: Senate or Congress?
2: Congress, yeah.
0: Congress, yeah, the House and the Senate, or
2: what sometimes... happens if they don't make laws, then you have executive orders.
1: Right.
2: Okay, never mind.
0: Well, then you have the president. Okay, what are the two parts of the U.S. Congress?
1: Senate and the House. House of Representatives.
0: I give you the easy ones too, because when there's a hard one, you feel bad, but you should feel good because you know many of these. How many senators are there?
1: There's like
2: 2 per state. 100 for senators?
0: Very good math. You got it through there. The senators serve for how many years?
2: I read that and I was surprised.
1: Is it 6?
0: Mm-hmm. 6? Good job. Okay. Name one of your U.S. senators today.
1: I keep wanting to say Durkin.
2: Not Durkin.
0: That's the donuts.
2: There's a place in South Africa with the same name, I think.
0: Close to it, yeah. Different spellings, same sounds.
2: Dick.
0: Tom, The one in the wheelchair?
2: Wheelchair? No, no, no. That's the other one. Oh, yeah.
0: That's the other one.
1: Yeah. I've always been bad at tests.
2: Tammy?
1: I want to say Tammy Baker.
2: Thankfully, no.
1: Tammy,
2: my sister once said, oh, I really don't like her, not knowing she was my senator. I was like, well, why not? I don't know. My sister and I have polar opposite politics.
1: So it's Durbin.
2: Yes.
1: One.
0: Durbin.
1: And
0: good.
1: Then,
2: Durbin and Tammy. I just had
0: Tammy D. Tammy D. Quack.
2: She's worth a quack.
1: Duck something?
0: Okay. Duckworth? We can't do any better than that. Tammy Duckworth.
1: Duckworth. Okay. Yeah. Okay.
0: Okay.
1: Yeah.
0: Good. Let's go to another area you're probably better at. The House of Representatives has how many voting members?
2: Ooh, I read that number, and that one I'm not going to recall because it varies by state, by population.
0: Yes, but the census will change that.
1: 400 something?
0: Yes, good. It's over 400.
1: I want to say...
0: It's under 450.
1: 425.
0: Higher.
1: 435.
0: You got it. Only three choices. You still got one lifeline left. Okay. The U.S. representative served for how many years?
1: Three.
2: Two?
0: No. Yes.
1: Two.
0: Two.
1: Oh, okay.
0: Two. And that's why they're always in
2: campaign mode.
0: Campaign mode and pulling up money and whatever else. Name your U.S. representative.
1: It's not Rodney anymore.
2: No, it's not.
0: So that's good job. Good job.
1: It's a she.
0: Good.
1: No clue.
2: Nikki Budzinski. It's hard to say also. Budzinski?
1: Budzinski?
2: Am I saying it right?
0: Yeah.
1: Huh.
0: Yeah.
1: Okay. Haven't heard about her since the election.
0: Well, we only have one Nikki, I think, so.
2: Unless another Nikki gets the Republican nomination, but I don't know if that's going to happen.
0: Well, that would be a good strategy just to confuse the electorate.
1: Yeah. They did that in Florida with a few.
2: Isn't that one woman's name, Nikki something, that's running against
0: Nikki Haley?
2: Trump? Yeah, yeah.
0: Yeah. Yeah, but she's running for president. So.
2: Yeah, yeah.
0: Okay. Who does a U.S. senator represent?
1: State.
0: Good.
2: But also their particular district.
0: Wrong.
2: No?
0: No. Senators have no district.
2: Oh, I thought you said representative. No, yeah. I thought you said representative. Senators, yes. Okay, yes. The state.
0: All right. Then we're good. Senators don't have districts. They represent the whole state.
2: That is correct.
0: Okay.
2: I miss her.
0: So let's clarify this one. Why do some states have more representatives than other states?
1: They have greater population.
0: Correct. Okay. How long does the president serve?
1: 4 years.
0: Mm-hmm. In 1 month, do we vote for president?
1: November.
0: What's the name of the president of the U.S.?
1: Joseph Biden Jr.
0: What is the name of the vice president?
1: What's her name? Catherine.
2: Kamala.
1: Kamala Harris or?
2: Kamala. Oh, I know what her last name is. I'm blanking on it. Kamala. What is it? I know it.
0: Yes.
2: I'm blanking.
0: starts with an H?
1: Not Harris?
0: Yes.
2: Oh, that didn't sound right to me. Pamela Harris. Okay, yeah.
0: Okay. All right. So these are kind of easy because they're straight out memorizations. If you have the test tomorrow, you would probably cram very easily, right? Okay. So all the basics, succession. If the president can no longer serve, who becomes president?
1: Vice president.
0: And if the vice president and the president can no longer serve, who becomes president?
1: Speaker of the House.
0: Good. Who is the commander-in-chief of the military?
1: President.
0: Mm-hmm. Good. Who signs bills to become laws?
1: President.
0: Who vetoes bills?
2: Same guy.
0: Yep. What does the president's cabinet do?
2: They advise on a variety of topics.
0: Yep, they do. And they actually carry, so they execute with him, they help him through, right? Name two cabinet level positions.
2: Department of Education or Energy.
0: So who's the cabinet member for that?
2: Oh, I don't know. Oh, wait a minute. Is that the one that, no, that's, I wasn't thinking of the Department of the Interior. The woman.
0: So you're thinking departments, but you have to name this. It's the Secretary of.
2: Secretary of the Department of Energy, Secretary of the Department of the Interior. I think the Interior is the person from who's Native American, who might be Deb something. Deb.
0: That's right.
2: Maybe yeah. Starts with an H, but yeah. I can't get further than that.
1: Highland or something like that.
0: Well, you've answered the question, but her name is Deb Holland.
1: Holland.
2: Holland. Okay.
1: Not yeah. Highland. Okay.
0: Yeah.
2: But it, and then, like, Homeland Security is, what's his face? Oh, no, I'm thinking of somebody else. Homeland Security. I should know this.
0: Yeah, you would. Because I think you've been American.
2: Mayorkas is what I was thinking, but.
0: That's exactly it. You had it. Good. For fun, there's all the secretaries of the departments, which you did, but there's two other members that it's hard to think of them as cabinet, but it's very natural once you know them. And that is the vice president is part of the cabinet, and so is the attorney right general.
1: Oh, attorney general? I thought they weren't. Okay.
0: Yeah, they're part of the cabinet officially, so. Alexa, turn on the light. All right. What does the judicial branch do? Name me three things.
1: These days or
2: unifies. No, judicial unifies, whatever the word is. Adjudicates, that's the word. Adjudicates.
0: Yes. So why do they adjudicate? What is it that they do?
2: They
1: resolve questions about the Constitution.
2: And,
0: yes.
2: And define the laws or
0: yes,
2: allow what they cover and what they don't cover.
0: Yeah. And then there's a basic. It's a court, so they yeah. Solve disagreements. So... what is the highest court of the land?
1: Supreme Court.
2: Yep.
0: Thank you. And how many justices are in the Supreme Court?
1: Nine.
2: Yeah.
1: Current.
0: Yeah. Yep. And as you know, that's not defined. So
2: that has changed over time.
0: Yeah.
2: And they talked about changing it like in the last year or so, but that's a tricky deal.
0: Yeah, and so they haven't yet done. So who is in charge of the Supreme Court, as in who is the Chief Justice?
1: John Roberts.
0: Very good. You're warmed up now. Under the Constitution, some powers belong to the federal government. What is one power of the federal government? This is the Constitution. Remember, it's the framework. It's the setup. It's one of the reasons you have a Constitution.
1: To conduct
0: foreign... What are the powers delegated to it?
2: Conduct... From the beginning?
0: Yep.
1: Oh, well, they conduct foreign relationships or foreign signed treaties?
0: Yes. Good. They make treaties.
2: Declare war.
0: They can declare war. Related to that, they create the army. And the one they really needed in 1787 was they needed to print money.
1: Ah, yeah. I forgot about that.
0: Okay, powers of the states. As you know, these are big fights. So what are that? What's main two powers that the states have?
2: Something about elections.
0: Yeah, they have their own elections. They can set up their own rules for elections, except for the national offices, but
2: even national elections, we choose electors by state, right?
0: Yeah. Think more basic. Why the state of Illinois has the power to regulate and establish
2: commerce? No.
0: Taxing within the state. But commerce is also federal.
2: Oh, yeah.
0: Commerce.
2: I guess it is.
0: Think of how they tax us.
2: To collect taxes? No, that's not true.
0: Yes, but both levels have taxes, but the states can collect taxes on... for the purposes of...
2: Oh, sales taxes, you mean?
0: Sales, but they also...
2: They can do income, but not all states do.
1: Property tax.
0: That's right.
2: Oh, yeah, property taxes. Schools.
0: Property, exactly. There you go. So they can tax on the land, they can tax for a school, they can tax for safety, so police, fire people,
2: libraries.
0: Yep.
2: Park districts.
0: Yep. And they also, you know, do driver's licenses. They license.
2: Oh, yeah.
0: So they tax those. All right. To keep on the theme of state, what is the capital of your state?
1: Springfield.
0: Good. Who is the governor?
2: Pritzker.
0: Good.
2: JB.
0: All right. JB is good enough. They'd accept that. When JB was running, my boy was watching a lot of YouTube, and he was so sick of JB. He said, JB this, JB that, because that's where he advertised the most, and my son got all the ads.
1: Yeah.
0: All right, the two major parties are?
1: Democrats and Republicans.
0: Yes. What is the political party of the president right now?
2: Democrat.
0: Good. We're halfway there. The Speaker of the House.
2: Oh, that's that new guy. I just read his name this morning.
1: Johnson.
2: Yeah.
0: Johnson. I can't remember. Good, good.
1: Tim Johnson or something like that.
0: Mike Johnson.
1: Mike Johnson.
2: Mm.
0: Extra points if you can name his state.
1: Oh.
2: I don't know.
0: He's in the 4th District of Louisiana.
1: Yeah.
0: That's why he won. Nobody knew who he was.
1: Yeah.
2: Oh, you think?
0: Yeah.
1: They're finding out.
0: Less dirt on him. All right. We're going back to amendments. There are 4 amendments to the Constitution about who can vote. Describe any one of them?
1: Anyone over the age of 21?
0: That was the original, but then it got amended to
1: 18.
0: Good.
2: It was originally only landed white men, and then it became men, and then it became men and women.
0: Yeah.
2: But I can't tell you what number they are.
0: Well,
2: 14th might be the men.
0: Yeah.
2: Women.
0: They normally care a lot about what it is now, is this test is designed for. So you become a citizen. Okay. Another one was the poll tax. They eliminated it.
1: Yeah.
0: And of course, you've already named the fact that they included women. Any citizen can vote is the one they did it. That is the way they did it. And of course, the 14th Amendment, any male citizen of any race can vote, which is hard on those people. Okay. What is one responsibility that is only for United States citizens?
2: Voting.
0: Yes, voting in a federal election, because there are things that non-citizens can vote in state or cities.
1: Yeah.
2: In some states.
0: In some states and in some cities, exactly. And that's why I've been arguing that in Urbana, we ought to let the school district have anybody vote, any resident vote. But anyway, because there's no specific barring of it. So, name one right only for United States citizens.
2: Other than voting?
0: Yep. Well, voting is one, voting for a federal election. You can also...
2: Oh, serve on a jury?
0: Yes.
2: I don't know if that's a right, more of a responsibility, but...
0: More responsibility, yeah, but it's still a, you can call it a right. Look at it the right way. Military?
1: I thought non-citizens could serve in the military.
2: I think they have.
0: Exactly, they have, except that you can only go up to a certain rank.
1: Uh-huh. Oh, be elected to president.
0: You can, that's right. That's a right for native-born, natural-born citizens. Mm-hmm. Yeah. So... Elected to president or federal office in general. Name two rights of persons living in the United States. I think you know those. What do we show loyalty to when we say the Pledge of Allegiance?
1: The flag?
2: Yeah, technically the flag.
1: And the republic for which it stands?
2: But yeah, for which it stands. Yes. But some people get all hung up on just the flag piece.
0: Yeah, very much. You guys are on that liberal, what is it? Left-leaning liberals. No, you wear it on your sleeve. Okay, what is one promise you make when you become a United States citizen?
1: To defend the Constitution.
0: Excellent. Another?
2: To serve in the military if you're called to.
0: Yeah, exactly. What is one thing you have to give up?
2: Your native citizenship.
0: Yeah.
1: Allegiance.
0: It actually talks about loyalty to other countries. And you do that by being loyal to the United States. Although as Mexican, I can keep my Mexican loyalty. Because Mexico says that the U.S. can't tell you not to... to relinquish that. So
2: yeah, I have a friend years and years and years ago from she was born in Canada of American parents, but she didn't ever get her American citizenship because she didn't want to risk her Canadian citizenship. She valued it more.
0: Yeah, that's sad. Okay, how old do you have to be to vote for president?
2: 18.
0: What is the last day you can send in your federal income tax form?
2: I know what it says, but it's not technically right anymore.
0: I agree.
2: April 15th, but the last few years it's been, if it falls on a weekend, it's like the following Monday or something.
0: Yeah. And that's only if you need to pay them. If they need to pay you, they don't really care if you file or not.
2: But they'll still, okay. They'll still give you a penalty if it's late. Because why not?
0: No, not really. A year later, yes. But you can, if you file in June for your refund, they'll give it to you. No penalty. Don't tell them. Don't tell all people. But it's
2: been done.
0: I've been done doing that. All right. Selective service. What age?
1: 18.
0: What ages?
1: Oh, 18 to 24?
0: Close, 26.
1: 26.
0: Yeah. Do kids still register? I don't know.
2: We were it's only boys that have to, so I have no experience with that.
0: And there you go. Yeah, so at 18, we're supposed to register, but I'm sure that a lot don't anymore.
1: Well, that was a big thing when I was a kid.
0: Yeah, it was. Burning I can't get over the fact that you guys are over 65.
2: I remember is the burning of the draft cards. But
1: yeah, I do too. I had long discussions with people about how to get out of the draft, and I heard every possible thing mentioned because people were being drafted at the time. I was a little underage, but I was hanging around with older people, so...
0: All right, some political questions, not non-political, just this history. One reason the colonists came to America, besides money?
1: Freedom of religion.
0: Mm-hmm. Good. That's what we talk about.
1: Yeah.
0: One more.
2: Oh, more? The same reason that immigrants come today, from better opportunities, or hope for better opportunities.
0: Yeah. Economic opportunity, that works. Who lived in America before the Europeans arrived?
2: Many different indigenous peoples.
0: Yeah. I thought you were going to say nobody.
2: Yeah. We both okay. know that.
0: What group of people was taken to America and sold as slaves?
1: Africans.
2: Africans that became.
0: Why did the colonists fight the British?
1: Taxation without representation?
0: Yeah.
2: And tea.
1: And tea. They didn't like tea. They wanted to drink coffee.
2: They didn't like being taxed. Yeah.
0: Yeah.
2: I don't know if they had representation in England, though. I don't know. But they had no representation here.
0: Yeah, exactly. They didn't have a self-government. They were ruled from afar. And the other one that we don't talk about anymore, but the British Army stayed in their houses. They had to quarter the British Army.
2: Oh, right.
1: Oh, that's right. Yeah.
0: We forget that.
2: What that was called.
0: The whole Armory Army. All right, who wrote the Declaration of Independence?
2: Jefferson? Maybe others. But Jefferson was the main guy, I think.
0: Yep, he's the one credited. When was it adopted?
2: I want to say 1776, but I think I read it was later. Or was that the Constitution?
0: It's not a trick question. Go for the most traditional answer you can think of.
2: 1776.
0: Good. Date? Full date?
2: Oh, July 4th, 1776.
0: Got it. All right.
2: It's there the other 13 one.
0: Original states. Name them one by one in alphabetical order and then by size.
2: Mm. It's all up and down the East Coast, but not Florida, I noticed. So it's
0: good job.
1: Delaware, Atlanta, Vermont,
2: South Carolina, North Carolina, Virginia.
1: Rhode Island.
0: Yeah. Vermont was not on that list.
2: Oh, was it not?
0: No.
2: I'm going from south up. Virginia.
1: Pennsylvania.
0: Pennsylvania.
2: Was Delaware?
0: Yes. Definitely.
1: New York.
2: Massachusetts. Did you already say Rhode Island?
1: I did.
0: Rhode Island is good. Name the other two tiny states.
1: Tiny states?
0: Tiny.
2: One that has...
1: New Hampshire,
0: excellent.
2: And...
0: Connecticut. Yeah. So you got them most. You forgot the Carolinas and Georgia.
2: I said the Carolinas and Georgia.
0: Okay. I heard your Virginias, but I didn't hear your Carolinas. Okay. What was the Constitutional Convention?
2: That was later, like 1780 something.
0: Job.
2: I'll guess at 84.
0: A little bit higher.
2: Well, 86.
0: 87.
2: Okay.
0: 87. Yeah. So 11 years later. I lived in Philly, so Constitution Hall was a big deal. All right. The Federalist Papers. Name one of the authors.
2: That was the precursor to the Constitution, yes?
0: Yeah, there was convincing people that it was good to pass the Constitution to approve it. So, name that play.
1: Franklin?
0: No.
1: Jefferson? Hamilton?
0: Hamilton, that's right. That's the play. Okay, that's one of them. Name another one. There's officially four.
2: So Benjamin Franklin wasn't one of those. Okay.
0: Benjamin was not in on it.
2: Jefferson?
0: No.
2: Thomas Jefferson wasn't. Okay. Washington, George Washington.
0: No.
1: Payne?
0: No. He was on the same track, but he fought against some of it.
2: The guy that Hamilton dueled against? What was his name?
0: Actually, yes, but no. Hamilton went to cahoots with Madison and John Jay. Remember the name they used? The pen name that they used?
1: No.
0: Publius.
1: Ah.
0: There's some that we don't know exactly, but Publius wrote all of them. And it was John Jay, Hamilton, and Madison.
2: I thought that was a Latin name. A Latin word.
0: It is. Publius for the public.
1: Public, yeah. This is all like tickling memories that from grade
0: school. This was probably third or fourth grade.
2: Yes, we've heard it all before, but a very long time ago.
1: I have not heard any of this since I was in grade school.
2: I did read the whole thing last week, but obviously I've forgotten what I read.
0: All right, Benjamin Franklin. What is he famous for? Name one of the ten. Yeah.
2: A kite and electricity. No. I think that was not on the answer code.
0: It's not on the answer because that seems to be fictional, but yeah.
1: Going to France?
0: Yes, he did that, and yes, he's famous for that.
2: He was kind of a ladies' man, I think. I don't know why, but...
0: Yeah.
2: But that's not the answer.
0: I lived in Philly, so I know that. So yes, going to France is true in that he was a diplomat and he was very famous for it. He did a lot of negotiating for the country. And I got to do a battery before it kills me. All right, I saved it. Well, in Philly, you see it everywhere. He started the first free libraries.
2: Oh, yeah. I should have known that.
0: Poor Richard Stallmanac, the first post office, the first postmaster. And this one will come up in Jeopardy for you. He was also the oldest member of the Constitutional Convention.
1: Okay.
0: So in case you need that, you can call me with your lifeline.
2: How old was he?
0: All right. Who's the father of our country?
2: Washington, George.
0: Yeah. He was definitely our first president.
2: Yes.
0: We're in the last quarter of the questions. What territory did the U.S. buy from France?
1: Louisiana.
0: Yep.
2: Which was a lot bigger than today's Louisiana.
0: Much bigger, the territory.
2: And Illinois.
0: Yeah. Along the Mississippi. Name one war fought by the United States in the 1800s.
1: War of 1812.
2: Mexican-American War, unjust.
0: Yep. In the 1860s?
1: Civil War.
0: Civil War, 1898.
1: Spanish-American War.
0: You got it.
2: I don't even know what that war was, Spanish-American War. I don't have a sense of that.
0: Just like it sounds, America, the U.S. fighting Spanish for its remaining colonies. So that's Cuba, Puerto Rico, but also the Philippines. It was big.
2: Honestly, my history class never got much beyond the Civil War.
0: Because you didn't need anything more. You had
1: Yeah.
0: So what was the Civil War then?
2: That's the war between the states. Some people will argue this and some people will argue that, but it was both. It was a war to free the slaves, but it was also for states' rights.
0: Yes,
2: but they were very much intertwined.
0: Excellent. Let's go local. Name one important thing that Abe Lincoln did besides pee down the street.
1: Other than the Civil War?
0: Yes, he led the Civil War.
2: He was a circuit rider. He was a lawyer and he rode the circuit around Illinois.
0: Yep.
2: For his various cases.
0: Came here every couple of months. And he signed that document.
2: The Emancipation Proclamation.
0: You got it. Okay. What did that do?
1: Freed the slaves.
2: It actually just freed the slaves in the southern states. Mm-hmm. But... which I didn't realize till, I don't know. But it eventually freed them all.
0: Yeah. But that was like in the Confederacy. That's where he really, that's where the law applied first. All right. Susan B. Anthony, what did she do?
2: She made a dollar coin. Mm-hmm. No.
1: She posed for it.
0: Why is she on the coin?
2: Is she a suffragette?
0: Yes. Women rights. Civil rights in general. Susan B. All right. Let's go a little bit more recent history. Wars in the 1900s.
2: World War I, World War II.
0: 17.
2: Korean
1: War. Vietnam.
2: Vietnamese War.
0: Vietnam.
2: And Iraq. Well, Kuwait, Iraq.
0: That's right. 93, 94. Yeah. It's kind of interesting. And under the Gulf War, they call it also the Persian War.
2: The Persian War? Isn't Persia Iran?
1: Yeah. It was.
0: Yeah. Iraq. Iraq is where Persia started. But it included Iran, too. All right. Harder. Who was president during World War I? And don't tell me you remember him.
1: He was skinny.
2: Tall, what did you say?
0: 1914, I think he was elected.
2: Was his initials WW?
0: Yep. It's a good way to remember him.
2: Woodrow Wilson. I read it just last week. Oh. Otherwise, I would not have known.
0: Yeah. And then during the Great Depression, World War II, who was the president?
1: Roosevelt.
0: Yeah.
1: Franklin Delano.

feel. Same face, same looks that could kill. You took games that his practice keeps still. Red roses, white windowsill.

0: pause.
1: Yeah.
2: Between the shadow and the light.
1: I see the colors shifting. You feel that?
2: The earth is dark as hell.
1: The sky is purple.
2: Let's talk
1: to him.
0: I'm on my knees, electric blues bleeding through the concrete. Weight of the world on my spine, feel it in my heartbeat.
1: Yeah.

Let me take a moment here, y'all. What it do, baby? It's your boy DJ BJ Clark, and you tuned in to 104.5 WRFU on your dial. Man, I'm happy to be here. I think I say that every time I get on the microphone. I am happy to be here. 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It's June 1st, man. June 1st, are you waiting for your blessings? Your blessings are here. Your blessings are here, folks. Because we were blessed to see another day. You know what? We got Journey. Journey on deck. Let's see what Journey has real quick. I'll be right back, all right, y'all? One.

That right there was Journey with another one here at 104.5 WRFU. Got one of my favorite artists behind the scenes with me, D. Lyles. Since we got D. Lyles behind the scenes with us, we're going to go ahead and showcase his song here. I'm going to try to turn this up a little bit. All right, so here's D. Lyles with All That on 104.5 WRFU. We'll be right back.

Yes, yes, yes. That was D. Lyles with All That off his brand new CD called Hidden Gems. His brand new album, go check it out at dlyles.com or just follow him on Instagram and learn more about D. Lyles. And that's D. and Lyles. Let's get back to the music real quick. Don't forget, folks, at 9 p.m. Central Time on YouTube, Stay on Beat with Rudy is going down.

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1: Yo, what up, it's Jaya. 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You about to tune into my new single, Overthinking. Let's get it.
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When I could've did more, I passed. 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My incomplete verses, read this room.

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Exhaling heavy, sitting in the seat again. Chopping loose in Ableton. Barriers and self-created walls made this complex. Even through it all, I still you got this through me. The Rex. Been resting on potential, I had yet to move. Belief is starting to flicker, giving doubt room. Know the steps I gotta take, still I'm hesitant. Overthinking plans, talk myself out it once again. Been resting on potential, I had yet to move. Belief is starting to flicker, giving doubt room. Know the steps I gotta take, still I'm hesitant. Overthinking plans, talk myself out it once again. My timeline full of others, new releases dropping soon. Interviews about their journey, shout out in them blog reviews. Now I'm thinking about the mixes, the energy, the master missing. Crack the session open, yet never distribute or upload it. Open tabs, scattered paper across my tabletop. Yawning while I wipe these eyes, replaying songs day and night. Nod into these rhythms, the notifications grab me. Place to kick here and there, but it's still seem like it's lagging.

not hitting net. 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Overthinking plans, talk myself

0: Oh yeah. Ladies and gentlemen, I hope you're still listening. This is Hidden Gems 107.9, Chi-Town, College FM. Next up is a song called I Got You. Ladies, grab your man. And fellas, hold your ladies close. Yeah, it's about that time.
1: Oh, oh, oh, oh.

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I'm ready to ride. Yo, I'm ready to ride. Shit.

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devotion, drip like the ocean. 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

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Next up is a song called I Got You. Ladies, grab your man. And fellas, hold your ladies close. Yeah, it's about that time.

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My God brings us back to a place where our essence appears. 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

Oh yeah. Ladies and gentlemen, I hope you're still listening. This is Hidden Gems 107.9, Chi-Town, College FM. Next up is a song called I Got You. Ladies, grab your man. And fellas, hold your ladies close. Yeah, it's about that time.

0: problems at hand consume my thought. I did what I had to and fought. I'm a king in the dirt, putting the spirit to the test.
1: 'Cause when I'm with the gang, I be talking that encryption.

0: After go.
1: Dear God. Yeah.
2: Last week of the year.
1: Still. Dear God, thank you for this day.

0: Oh yeah. Ladies and gentlemen, I hope you're still listening. This is Hidden Gems 107.9, Chi-Town, College FM. Next up is a song called I Got You. Ladies, grab your man. And fellas, hold your ladies close. Yeah, it's about that time.
1: Rock me, baby.

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And I admit that I'd given up on finding love.

Yeah. 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

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Even though I want you to take me out of this, I need your strength to endure because I want to give up.

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Yo, it's divine choice. I'm waiting on you, God. I pray for the man that's praying for me to thy own self be true. Listen. Listen, I was searching in the dark, heart heavy, feeling stuck. Every road I took was empty. Every love was just my luck.

Life, how I write songs, start with reflection, and I'm making these connections that are lifelong. Too many out here spreading lies, creating drama, but I block all that junk like Victor Wembanyama. 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I read with my kids like I was read to by my mama. Cause reading can be the building block for being a writer. Became a rapper from these nursery rhymes to

can't say, man. From my side to your side, man, it's worldwide. Hey, just like some of them Southern players, man, the South got something to say, man. So keep it pimping. Shouts out to the boy R. Hotep and Smurf. Diggity. Damn, let's get the fuck out this hot-ass car, man. We doing too much parking lot pimping. It's hot as a mother.

Playground, gon' play round.

This bright-colored treetop eater of caterpillars and sweet, colorful fruits is one of the most boisterous members of the blackbird family. They'll sing their bright, sing-songy whistles loudly in a springtime park, clamber around high branches with admirable athleticism, then chase a rival through a gap in the trees, a bolt of orange and black disappearing with a harsh and unfriendly chatter. This is the Baltimore Oriole. The vast majority of a given Baltimore's vocalizations will be their bright whistles that can be mistaken for little else, but do note that their calls can be a little confusing, especially when the bird is foraging over something like a creek channel. This call, for instance, might strike someone as belonging to some kind of shorebird. If you've got a breeding pair of orioles in your neighborhood, watch for the duller-colored females and the hanging pendulum-like nests they weave. Here's the Baltimore Oriole again.

This bright-colored treetop eater of caterpillars and sweet, colorful fruits is one of the most boisterous members of the blackbird family. They'll sing their bright, sing-songy whistles loudly in a springtime park, clamber around high branches with admirable athleticism, then chase a rival through a gap in the trees, a bolt of orange and black disappearing with a harsh and unfriendly chatter. This is the Baltimore Oriole. The vast majority of a given Baltimore's vocalizations will be their bright whistles that can be mistaken for little else, but do note that their calls can be a little confusing, especially when the bird is foraging over something like a creek channel. This call, for instance, might strike someone as belonging to some kind of shorebird. If you've got a breeding pair of orioles in your neighborhood, watch for the duller-colored females and the hanging pendulum-like nests they weave. Here's the Baltimore Oriole again.

Your energy is low, but your purpose a higher one. 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Till you refill it from the tears you cry. But forget that.

0: Young Nap, baby.
1: Gorgeous moments. Gorgeous moments. I remember I used to dream of doing things like this, and now I'm doing things like this. Listen to some of my forefathers in the game. Jay-Z, Nas, Wayne, changing the way I think. If Kendrick win another...

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1: Take a ride tonight. 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I was too soft. 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

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You ain't no hot girl, you ain't twerking on no headlights. 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

But what I've learned is I want to pray for healing and endurance. And the Lord help me to embrace whichever one is in your will. Because your will may be to endure this, and I got to trust that you're going to be with me in this. Even though I want you to take me out of this, I need your strength to endure because I want to give up.

world are often the most underdeveloped in their character, in their soul, because nobody ever cared enough to stop and check on that soul. As long as that gift keeps working, this is why we pimp out prophets, as long as they're accurate and as long as they're raising money for us. But as soon as we find out that there's a kink in the soul, we throw the prophet away. I see.

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I read with my kids like I was read to by my mama. 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

ready to ride. 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Yo, I'm ready to ride. Shit.

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0: Oh yeah. Ladies and gentlemen, I hope you're still listening. This is Hidden Gems 107.9, Chi-Town, College FM. Next up is a song called I Got You. Ladies, grab your man. And fellas, hold your ladies close. Yeah, it's about that time.
1: Rock me, baby.

Yeah. It's that time again to be grateful. So pass the gravy around the table.

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It's Mia May, and you're listening to Energy on 104.5 WRFU with your homeboy, DJ BJ Clark. Let's go.

104.5 WRFU. How y'all doing, man? It's your boy DJ BJ Clark. Our disclaimer does say WRFU is an open forum for a Urbana Champaign community. Views expressed of those of the speakers are not intended to represent WRFU, UC, IMC, or Urbana Socialist Forum. Man, I'm telling you, I'm just happy and grateful and thankful to be here today. I'm looking online. We have a lot of wonderful people that are joining us behind the scenes on Instagram. We are live on Instagram as well as live on the air. We're going to start the show out with BJ Jefferson's Jeffries. It's BJ Jeffries with Jesus Break Those Chains on 104.5 WRFU.

Yes, yes, yes. 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Love that song right there by Mark Payne. And we're going to keep revisiting some of these songs. That way, those that are tuned in with us online on WRFU.net, as well as Instagram, we're live behind the scenes right now with collegeradiodirectory.com and more. But we want to make sure that these artists do get a time to shine here at 104.5 WRFU. So we're going to keep spinning these tunes, and you may hear a song or two that you've heard earlier in the hour, but it's only to make sure that those artists get to see and hear their songs being played live right now while we're with each other in the mix. So that's what we're doing here. And I want to thank everyone, first of all. I want to thank everybody. It's about teamwork. It's about teamwork here, folks. And give me one second, guys. You guys know me, man. It's just, I'm happy to be here first and foremost. I always say that I'm happy to be here. It's very, very grateful and thankful for another wonderful, beautiful, blessed day. All right. Now, today, I want to start the show out a little different. I want to start out by just with encouragement. Encouragement. Can I do that for you guys? I want to encourage you to take a close look at the people surrounding you. I want you to take a close look at your surroundings, yourself, and who you surround yourself with. I'm waiting for all the folks here online to kind of trickle on in. We're having some technical difficulties behind the scenes, but we are working those out, and I want to thank everybody for their patience and those that keep tuning in online and trying to tap in with us right away. Thank you, guys. I'm not going to give up on you, okay? Just like I run every single mile, inch by inch, I'm going to give you my all right, guys? So just stay with me, and we're going to make sure that all of y'all's songs do get played here at 104.5, okay? I'm almost there, A-Jazz. That's who's coming up next, by the way. One thing I've learned, though, guys, is life is it's the journey, right? And one thing you learn in life is that your future is often connected to the people you team up with. It's your team, okay? The people closest to you can either help you rise higher or keep you from reaching your full potential. That's why it's so important to surround yourself with positive people who believe in growth, people who believe in possibilities, people who believe in the challenge and challenging each other to become the better version of each other, of yourself. You see, every one of us have dreams, guys. We all have dreams. Every one of us have goals. There's something inside of you. There's something inside of you that people believe in. I don't know. And that's the thing. People see you. They see your hunger. They see your passion. And they're attracted to it. They're attracted to it. Everyone has that. It's some type of special pull. You see, every one of us has dreams. Every one of us has goals. There's something inside of you that wants to accomplish more, become more, make better decisions, make a difference in this world. But here's the truth. You were never meant to make this journey alone. And here's the thing. As I sit here waiting for hundreds and hundreds of independent artists come into the room with me, you were sent on your musical journey. You were given this talent that could be to sing, produce, write, play the piano, play the drums, whatever your specialty is. But God made us all talented in some special area. I'm going a little off the cuff here, folks, but I'm going somewhere with this, so stay with me. Are you tracking?
You're tracking, all right? But we all have a special talent. But here's the thing. If we don't align our purpose with those that are around us with their purpose, our talent will go on unseen. Our talent will go unheard, okay? And what we want to do is make the world a better place. And the only way we can do that is if we come together and team up and do it together. But here's the truth. You were never meant to go through this journey alone. That's why you have a father. That's why you have a mother. That's why you have siblings. That's why you have a grandmother, a grandfather. When you have the right team around you, they help you see what you can't see. Can I say it again? When you have the right team around you, they help you see what you can't see. They encourage you when you're discouraged. They remind you of your strengths when all you can see is your weaknesses, baby. They help carry the vision when the road gets tough. And here's the thing. Don't underestimate the power of your attitude. All right? A positive outlook won't make every problem disappear, but it will help you see opportunity where others see obstacles. Okay? It will help you keep moving forward. We're talking about your attitude. Your attitude will either stop you in your tracks or help you keep moving forward. When others give up, your attitude is often the difference between someone who quits and someone who succeeds. Life may not be easy. There will be setbacks. There will be disappointments. There will be moments when you wonder, what's all this hard work? Is this hard work even worth it? But I don't want you to, don't follow into the trap of, is this permanent? Don't let it be permanent. It's just temporary. These challenges you can overcome. All right? Keep believing. Keep growing. Keep learning. Keep showing up. Keep working hard, even when nobody is watching. That is the most important time, guys. You are who you are when you're all alone. Okay? You get to know yourself more than you think you know when you're all alone. See, guys, the seeds you're planting today, they may not bloom tomorrow, but they stay faithful. They stay disciplined. They stay positive. Your harvest is coming. The right people, the right mindset, the right habits can change the direction of your life. I'm a prime time example, baby. So today, guys, I want you to choose to be that positive person on your team. All right? Just because the leader of the team may be in a bad mood today, have a bad attitude today, does not mean the whole team has to suffer. Somebody else step up. Someone else choose to be the encourager. Someone else choose to be the leader for the day. Choose to believe in your future. Choose to work towards your goals with a passion, with a purpose. Your best days are not behind you. They're still ahead of you. The dream is still alive, guys. The goals is still possible. And as long as you breathe, there's still time to become everything you want to be. With that being said, I'm your boy DJ BJ Clark. Keep it locked. Stay in tune. I'll be right back after this song break.

0: play jazz. Asia? Is it Asia? Well, that was a nice. I want to call that it was like a more of a, it was jazzy. It was totally jazzy. I liked it. I'm putting a star on it, baby. That's what I'm doing with the song today. Anna Tanae, how you doing? Hey, you know, here we are, another wonderful, beautiful day here at 104.5. And I got this song. This guy was with us behind the scenes a couple weeks ago, all right? And he's got a really fun song on the internet right now. The name of the song, it's actually trending right now on TikTok. All right, it's trending on TikTok, it's trending on YouTube, it's blowing up. And that's, y'all know me, I try to play the hottest records by the independent artists out there. Now, I stay away from mainstream hot top hits, all right? I try to find the next best upcoming artist, all right? And I want y'all to listen to this song right here, because y'all going to go and download this song after you hear it. And the cool thing is, this guy, he's like selling his CD for like $1. Yeah, it's really cool.
1: Yeah.

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0: understand this day that was made day after day.
1: I'm putting a star on that one, baby. 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Why you checked the wrong box, man? You checked the wrong box. 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That's a great song. 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What's up, baby? How y'all doing? It's your boy DJ BJ Clark. I'm gonna be right back. I gotta break these chains real quick.
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I was in a sing-along behind the scenes. BJ Jeffries, I'm playing it again. Jesus, break these chains. I try to tell you, man, when the Holy Spirit is flowing,

0: man. 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Jeffries. Is it Jeffries? It's BJ. And I want to thank BJ. That right there spoke to me in so many different ways, man. Breaking change. That's what I'm talking about, breaking change. It's so powerful. It's not about the change that you can actually see. The change that hold people back are often invisible. You know? There's chains. You have chains that are chains and chains of fear. Chains of doubt. Chains of negative thinking. You guys know I'm all about being positive and staying positive. And I'll tell you what. Some folks are just tied down, bound, and chained by negative thinking. And change changes. Oh, man, this is about to get deep for you, BJ. Chains of believing you're not good enough. There's chains that you hold on to that tell you you're not smart enough. You're not talented enough. Worthy enough, all right? You got these chains holding you down that's saying you're not worthy enough to pursue your dreams. Some people have been carrying these chains for so long that they started to believe that these chains are a part of them, a part of who they are. But here's something I want you to remember today, guys. Just because you carry a chain for years doesn't mean you're supposed to carry those chains forever. Maybe the chain is a mistake you made years ago. I'm talking about decades ago. But those chains have been following you around. I think it's time you let them go. Maybe it's an opinion. Maybe it's an opinion of someone who told you that you were never good enough, that you would never mount to anything. You know, I had somebody when I was in grade school told me I was never going to mount to nothing. Yeah. And I could have let that words of that educator, that teacher, bound me to those words to chain me down, and I could have been stuck where I was. Maybe it's a family cycle. Maybe it's a family cycle that's been passed down from generation to generation. Maybe you got a generational curse of chains holding you down. Maybe it's anger. Maybe it's resentment. Maybe it's regret. Maybe it's disappointment. But whatever it is, the first step to breaking chains is realizing that it doesn't have to have the power over you. It doesn't have the power to define your future. Okay? It doesn't define who you are. Those mistakes you made back in the day, you're not that anymore, man. Your past may explain you. Here's the thing. Your past doesn't control you. You are not your failures, guys. You are not your worst days. You are not the labels that other people have placed on you. You are so much more than that. The chains that bind us are often broken once you decide to break it. And you got to say the time is now. Enough is enough. And I'll tell you guys this. A positive thought, one positive thought, one courage step, one act of faith that can break a chain. Here's something, guys. One day refusing not to quit. One day of believing. I got somebody at the door for me. I'm going to have to go answer this door, babe. But I want you to break these chains, all right? You just have to stop letting it get power over you. Every time you choose growth over excuses, you're breaking chains. Every time you choose forgiveness over bitterness, over anger, disappointment, every time you choose faith over fear, you're breaking chains. Yeah, man. Every time you choose action over procrastination, you're breaking chains. Can I go on, Mom? I know you hear me today. What's up, y'all? I could talk to y'all all day about breaking chains, okay? I can. Growth. Take flight says growth, baby. That's what it takes to break the chains, all right? Some of us was told that we're low class and always going to be low class, and even if we did have a chance to get an opportunity, we'll blow it anyways. That's not true. So you just don't want to give us an opportunity. You know, they say black folks are getting too smart. That's what they say. Down south, they're trying to make black folks not being able to vote no more. The funny thing is that we was talking about having all the young athletes pull them out of all the schools that we're talking about the college kids and moving them up to the conferences that actually care, that they actually are there, or send them to the black colleges. Now, this is not a white or black thing, but it seems like in this country, it always seems to be like that. And I think it's enough is enough, and we need to break those chains. You know what I'm talking about? Slavery. Slavery's not gone, y'all. It's just in a different fashion. That's all it is. I know I'm supposed to be the guy being positive and staying positive, but I will say this, change is positive too, guys. And the moment that we realize we need to change, that's when we will change. And it ain't gonna happen overnight. One positive choice at a time, one step at a time, there will be a day when things don't seem to go our way. There will be setbacks. There will be disappointments. There will be obstacles. But that's where your mindset matters most. A positive outlook doesn't mean to ignore the problem. It means you believe in your future bigger than the current challenges. You know what? Let me play some songs, man. Beautiful day. I'll be right back.
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2: It's a beautiful day in my neighborhood, a beautiful day in my neighborhood. Please won't you say what my haters would, please won't you say what my haters would. It's a beautiful day in my neighborhood, a beautiful day in my neighborhood. Please won't you say what my haters would, please won't you say.